0: Olivia Rodrigo and Drop Dead and Taylor Swift, Elizabeth Taylor. It's Todd. Hope you're ready for the weekend. It's the weekend before a holiday weekend, so a lot of folks traveling and that kind of thing, and gasoline really hadn't gone down yet. There's talk of maybe eliminating the gas tax federally and even some states statewide, which could certainly help. Let's hope that happens before the trips all start going out. A lot of folks are saying with the gasoline prices and everything else, they're just going to do the staycation and stay at home. Nothing wrong with that. Like a short driving trip, that could be an option for you too.
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12: Sam 1039.
13: Low dip down to about 40 tonight under clear skies. Daytime highs approaching 76. Tomorrow, mainly clear skies. Partly cloudy skies. Tomorrow night, lows dip down to about 53. Temps a bit above average Saturday and Sunday, with highs from the mid-80s to the upper 80s. Slight chance of rain showers Saturday. In the SAM 1039 Weather Center, I'm meteorologist Ray Miller. Right now, it's 57 degrees.
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1: You've played it cool and I played it dumb. 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

0: Frey and Sky, Silent Treatment, Conan Gray, and a song called Vodka Cranberry. Big news in the voice world, Queen Latifah joining The Voice as a new coach for its 30th season. Can you believe it's been 30 seasons since The Voice was on the air? Alongside returning coaches Kelly Clarkson, Adam Levine, newcomer Riley Greene. So new lineup there, at least a little different than what we've seen before.
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0: Benson Boone, Mr. Electric Blue, and Sweetie and My Type. Well, to celebrate a quarter century of the Lord of the Rings, LEGO offering an over 8,000-piece set recreating the majestic city of Gondor, the legendary white city of Minas Tirith. I don't know. I have no idea if I'm saying that right or not. I hope so. 25th Anniversary Legacy Collection available to LEGO insiders through early access in June. The general population a little bit later. It's all on June 4th. It'll happen for all of us who want to get in on this. And if the cost of it is about $650 thereabouts with tax and all that not included, of course. Sabrina Carpenter, we play next.
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11: Weather. Guys, tonight with lows around 39. Daytime highs approaching 76. Tomorrow, mainly sunny skies. Lows around 53. Tomorrow night, partly cloudy skies. Temps a bit above average Saturday and Sunday, with highs in the mid-80s to the upper 80s. Slight chance for showers Saturday. In the SAM 1039 Weather Center, I'm meteorologist Ray Miller. Right now, 54.
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Battling your ground, karma's on your scent like a bounty hunter. Karma's gonna track you down, step by step from town to town. Sweet like justice, karma is a queen. Karma takes all my friends to the summit. Karma is the guy on the screen.

0: I just Mike, that's Bruno Mars. I'm Todd. A brand new survey, a poll actually, from Dave and Buster's. When did Dave and Buster's get into the survey and poll accumulation business? I have no idea. Well, a poll of 5,000 U.S. adults commissioned by Dave and Buster's show that nearly half the nation feels like their overall life is currently lacking in fun, and 12% can't remember the last time they had a full free day to have fun, and half wish they could do something fun and social daily at least a few times a week. Well, if that is true, make it happen, Captain. If you can, of course. Ariana Grande, we play next.
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0: Somber there in Home Wreckers and Olivia Rodrigo, Deja Vu. There's a little town in Italy. It's called Punta Marina. And the residents there are dealing with an invasion. Was the invasion? Of peacocks. That's right. Those little birds with the big giant plumes of feathers. Over 100 of them descended on the town. And they've made themselves at home. They're squawking away. 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Peacocks are not silent. They look beautiful. But no, they're loud. They're like... It's probably keep them up at night and having to clean up after them. Who needs all that stuff going on?
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0: Great Divine Noah Kahn, and we play Benson Boone, Beautiful Things. There's an interesting place in Arkansas. It's called the Crater of Diamonds State Park. And if you go there and you find a diamond, you get to keep it. And about once, twice a year, I'll see a story where someone went to the park and they're digging around. I don't know how difficult it is to do. It must be, because people aren't just walking away with diamonds all the time. But this week, a woman from Pennsylvania found a 3.09 carat white diamond, and it's all hers. I wonder what that must be worth. Woof. 3+ carats of white diamond she found right there in the state park. All right.
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16: Guys, tonight with lows around 39. Daytime highs approaching 76. Tomorrow, mainly sunny skies. Lows around 53. Tomorrow night, partly cloudy skies. Temps a bit above average Saturday and Sunday, with highs from the mid-80s to the upper 80s. Slight chance for showers Saturday. In the SAM 103.9 Weather Center, I'm meteorologist Ray Miller. Currently, it's 48 degrees.
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0: The Weeknd, Playboi Carti. It's called Timeless. Good news if you are a Big Bang Theory fan. There's apparently a spinoff coming to HBO Max in July called Stewart Fails to Save the Universe. It'll be July 23rd, a 10-episode first season. That sounds pretty good.
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0: There's Doja Cat, Agora Hills, and Sabrina Carpenter. And when did you get hot? In the news today, you remember Jason Biggs, right? The guy that was starred in a whole bunch of movies, most notably the lead in American Pie. He's done some other stuff, too. He's a pretty popular actor. And Jenny Molin have split up 18 years of marriage. It's sad to hear that. Tate McRae, revolving door. I've got that next for you.
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1: BTS and Swim and Sienna Spiro, Die on This Hill. World Cup opening ceremony coming up in a few weeks. Who's going to be performing at that opening ceremony? Katy Perry, Future, Anita, Lisa, Rima, and Tyla. Also, Madonna, BTS, and Shakira will be the halftime performers at the World Cup. And that'll be the final game, of course. It will be in New Jersey. Miley Cyrus Used to Be Young. That's on the way.
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9: Guys, tonight with lows around 39. Daytime highs approaching 76. Tomorrow, mainly sunny skies. Lows around 53. Tomorrow night, partly cloudy skies. Temps a bit above average. Saturday and Sunday, with highs from the mid-80s to the upper 80s. Slight chance for showers Saturday. In the SAM 103.9 Weather Center, I'm meteorologist Ray Miller. Currently 46.
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0: Trent Tamoon, sorry. I'm here for someone else. The Weeknd, Ariana Grande, song called Die For You. 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A practice known as surveillance pricing. 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Shoppers have also figured out that online grocery delivery services may charge you more than others for the same items. 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But, you know, we might be getting to a point where we can't avoid that, where everybody goes to it. 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
11: Clear skies overnight with lows around 39. Lots of sunshine, Friday, highs around 76. Partly cloudy skies, Friday night, lows dip down to about 53. Slight chance for showers, Saturday, high of 84. 88, lots of sunshine, Sunday. In the SAM 103.9 Weather Center, I'm meteorologist Laura Lockwood. Currently, it's 45 degrees.
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8: Low around 39, overnight under clear skies. Daytime highs approaching 76, Friday, lots of sunshine. Lows level off around 54, Friday night, partly cloudy skies. Slight chance for showers, Saturday, high of 84, 88, mainly sunny skies, Sunday. In the SAM 103.9 Weather Center, I'm meteorologist Laura Lockwood, currently 43.
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8: Around 39 overnight under clear skies. Daytime highs approaching 76. Friday, lots of sunshine. Lows level off around 54. Friday night, partly cloudy skies. Slight chance for showers. Saturday, high of 84. 88, mainly sunny skies. Sunday, in the SAM 103.9 Weather Center. I'm meteorologist Laura Lockwood. Currently 43.
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7: 1039. Weather. We'll get down to about 39 overnight under clear skies. High temperatures reach up to 76. Friday, mainly clear skies. Lows dip down to about 54. Friday night, partly cloudy skies. Slight chance for showers. Saturday, highs around 84. 88, partly cloudy. Sunday. In the Sam 1039 Weather Center, I'm meteorologist Laura Lockwood. Currently 41.
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7: Let's get down to about 39 overnight under clear skies. High temperatures reach up to 76. Friday, mainly clear skies. Lows dip down to about 54. Friday night, partly cloudy skies. Slight chance for showers. Saturday, highs around 84. 88, partly cloudy. Sunday, in the SAM 103.9 Weather Center. I'm meteorologist Laura Lockwood. Right now, 39.
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14: Lots of sunshine today with highs around 76. Partly cloudy tonight, lows level off around 54. Slight chance for showers, tomorrow 84, a mix of clouds and sun. Decreasing clouds, Sunday into Monday, with highs in the upper 80s. In the SAM 103.9 Weather Center, I'm meteorologist Laura Lockwood. Currently is 39 degrees.
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6: Lots of sunshine today with highs around 76. Partly cloudy tonight, lows level off around 54. Slight chance for showers, tomorrow 84, a mix of clouds and sun. Decreasing clouds, Sunday into Monday with highs in the upper 80s. In the SAM 103.9 Weather Center, I'm meteorologist Laura Lockwood. Currently is 39 degrees.
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2: 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My name is Penrod, 888-PENROD-1, 888-736-7631. That's the hotline to have. And if you can get in touch with me, you want to wish somebody a happy birthday, we'll do that. And then we'll celebrate today coming up here in just a little bit, all right? So Olivia Rodrigo, her latest is called Drop Dead. Good morning.

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1: You played it cool and I played it dumb. Don't you think I'm a little too young to be messed with like that?

The Silent Treatment. Good morning. Happy birthday to you. Happy birthday to you. I know I sound like Marilyn Monroe, don't I? No, I do not. But hey, happy birthday. It is your

0: Boy, there's lots we could celebrate today, so I'm going to pick and choose. Straw Hat Day. All right. Shades Day. Wear your sunglasses Day. It's a Peace Officers Memorial Day. Relive your past by listening to the first music you ever bought, no matter what it was. No Excuses Day. Huh, that's a mouthful right there. I'm going to say it was probably Run DMC. It was probably the first music. Well, I didn't buy that. I got that for Christmas. That would be one of the first tapes I got. Run DMC. Yeah, it's Tricky to Rock a Rhyme. That's right on time. It's Tricky. Nylon Stockings Day. It's National Senior Fraud Awareness Day. Anybody who tries to fraud old people should be put to death. Chocolate Chip Cookie Day, my favorite bike to work day. Or it's NASCAR Day. You could drive really fast to work, too. Avoid the bike. Yeah. Bring flowers to someone today. That would be nice. It's also International Virtual Assistance Day. All right. Virtual assistance. So AI's taking over everything. And finally, it's Pizza Day, National Pizza Party Day. And you don't have to have friends to have a pizza party. You just have to have pizza and a little bit of music.
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16: Lots of sunshine today with highs around 76. Partly cloudy tonight, lows level off around 54. Slight chance for showers tomorrow, 84. A mix of clouds and sun. Decreasing clouds Sunday into Monday with highs in the upper 80s. In the SAM 103.9 Weather Center, I'm meteorologist Laura Lockwood. Right now, 37.
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0: It's timeless. The weekend Playboy Cardi. Good morning. My name is Ben Rod. It's good news time. An ice cream truck owner in Massachusetts making people smile because one small act of kindness. See, a young lad walked up to the truck and wanted some ice cream but didn't have any money. But instead of turning him away, they gave him a scoop of cream. Why not? Well, people saw it online and they donated a ton of money. Donations started pouring in from all over the world. So now the company just announced that they will give free ice cream to every child this summer. So, yeah, that's pretty good. I want free ice cream. Actually, they must have got a lot of money because they're giving out free ice cream to everybody. And they're still continuing to run their business. So, idea.
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5: President Trump just made his official endorsement for the United States Senate in Kentucky. And it's conservative Andy Barr.
6: Wonderful man who's been with me all the way, Congressman Andy Barr.
5: In a strong endorsement on True Social, President Trump says Andy Barr has his, quote, complete and total endorsement, and called Andy a, quote, proven winner.
6: He's a good guy and a warrior.
5: The only candidate for U.S. Senate endorsed by President Trump. Trump says Barr will grow our economy, cut taxes, and unleash American energy dominance.
7: Thank you, Andy.
5: A proven winner for Kentucky, Trump endorses Andy as the conservative who will secure the border, safeguard our elections, and defend our Second Amendment.
6: A wonderful man who's been with me all the way, Congressman Andy Barr.
5: A complete and total endorsement from President Trump. Conservative Andy Barr. America first. Kentucky results.
8: I'm Andy Barr, candidate for U.S. Senate, and I approve this message.
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2: In the newsroom, I'm Bo Beecraft. A Laurel County man remains behind bars after deputies say he assaulted officers during a domestic disturbance call. 40-year-old Daniel Simmons was arrested Wednesday evening after allegedly becoming aggressive, giving false information, and resisting arrest. Simmons reportedly hit a deputy and threatened to kill him and later spit on other deputies at the detention center. They also discovered Simmons had multiple active warrants from Jefferson and Henderson counties. He now faces several new charges and has been lodged in the Laurel County Correctional Center. Well, the Laurel County Sheriff's Office is continuing its community outreach efforts with free self-defense training classes. Special Deputy Elizabeth Sparks and Deputy Kenny Jones recently led a self-defense and situational awareness class at the Laurel County Cooperative Extension Office. Participants learned practical techniques to help protect themselves during an attack, with the Sheriff's Office saying the classes are offered at no cost and open to the public. You can find more info through the Sheriff's Office. With news, I'm Bo Beecraft.
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6: Weather. Lots of sunshine today with highs around 76. Partly cloudy tonight, lows level off around 54. Slight chance for showers tomorrow, 84. A mix of clouds and sun. Decreasing clouds Sunday into Monday with highs in the upper 80s. In the SAM 1039 Weather Center, I'm meteorologist Laura Lockwood. Right now, 37.
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0: the booth thing. Good morning. My name is Penrod. So Avicii has a wax figure. It's at Madame Tussauds in Vegas, baby. This is kind of sad. Maybe you don't know who Clarence Carter is, but he's dead. He's 90 years old. His big hit was Strokin'. I be strokin', that's what I'm doing. I stroke it to the east and I stroke it to the west. If you don't know the song, look it up. It's the bomb. Doja Cat's planning on taking 3 years off after releasing her fifth album. I think that's fine. Dua Lipa has announced a Live from Mexico concert film. That'll be cool. SZA is in the animated Cocomelon movie. The movie. Yeah, that's kind of cool. Rihanna and Shakira and other musicians have been named the Time 100 Philanthropist list. I didn't say that correctly, did I? Sounded weird when I said it. I know it did. Hey, Lainey Wilson got married. They're doing a grown-ups 3. And Shakira, Madonna, and BTS are going to headline the World Cup final halftime show.
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17: Lots of sunshine today with highs around 76. Partly cloudy tonight, lows level off around 54. Slight chance for showers, tomorrow 84, a mix of clouds and sun. Decreasing clouds, Sunday into Monday, with highs in the upper 80s. In the SAM 1039 Weather Center, I'm meteorologist Laura Lockwood. Right now, 37.
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2: In the newsroom, I'm Bo B. Kraft. Two Ferguson residents have been arrested in connection with a Pulaski County burglary investigation. Deputies arrested 55-year-old Richard Weston and 54-year-old Shelley Broughton Wednesday. Authorities say both are suspected in multiple burglaries and thefts, with each charged with receiving stolen property valued between $1 and $10,000. They're being held at the Pulaski County Detention Center, and deputies are asking anyone who has information to contact them immediately. A man has been arrested following a burglary at a dollar store in East Bernstadt. Laurel County deputies arrested 34-year-old Daryl Holt Wednesday morning after locating him walking along the highway. Investigators say the store's front door was smashed and items stolen during the early morning break-in. Holt reportedly resisted arrest and appeared intoxicated during transport. He now faces multiple charges and is being held in the Laurel County Correctional Center. With news, I'm Bo B. Kraft.
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4: Lots of sunshine today with highs around 76. Partly cloudy tonight, lows level off around 54. Slight chance for showers, tomorrow 84. A mix of clouds and sun. Decreasing clouds, Sunday into Monday with highs in the upper 80s. In the Sam 103.9 Weather Center, I'm meteorologist Laura Lockwood. Right now, it's 39 degrees.

0: just wanna die.
1: Well, we do know Taylor Swift is getting married this summer, but is it going to be June 13th? Is it going to be July 3rd? Did you get an invite? She's not sending invites. She's calling, inviting people.

0: So I think I've mentioned this to you before. My wife works for the federal government. That's how I can do radio and have a boat. So she works for the federal government. And unfortunately, when the government shuts down, often my wife does not get paid. She works for HUD. And when the government shuts down, a lot of people do not get paid, which is a very difficult situation for the Penrod household. And one thing I always complained about is that our senators, they still get paid when the government shuts down. They should not get paid. Well, thank God now, they unanimously voted to withhold their own pay during future government shutdowns. Yeah, the pause funds will be paid at the end of the shutdown, which is what happens now with my wife's job. Like when the shutdown goes back, she gets all the back pay and everything. So now our senators are going to do the same thing for themselves, which I think is a good thing. And this has nothing to do with politics. Red, blue, it don't make a difference. It has to do with common sense. They're the ones that can't come to an agreement. I don't think they should get the back pay. Let's take it one step further. That's great. Pause it. They don't get paid, but they shouldn't get the back pay because they're already doing insider trading and everything else and getting extra money. So I think they can go a couple weeks without getting paid.
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9: President Trump just made his official endorsement for the United States Senate in Kentucky, and it's conservative Andy Barr.
10: Wonderful man has been with me all the way, Congressman Andy Barr.
9: In a strong endorsement on True Social, President Trump says Andy Barr has his, quote, complete and total endorsement, and called Andy a, quote, proven winner.
10: He's a good guy and a warrior.
9: The only candidate for U.S. Senate endorsed by President Trump, Trump says Barr will grow our economy, cut taxes, and unleash American energy dominance.
11: Thank you, Andy.
9: A proven winner for Kentucky, Trump endorses Andy as the conservative who will secure the border, safeguard our elections, and defend our Second Amendment.
10: A wonderful man has been with me all the way, Congressman Andy Barr.
9: A complete and total endorsement from President Trump. Conservative Andy Barr. America first. Kentucky results.
12: I'm Andy Barr, candidate for U.S. Senate, and I approve this message.
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18: Lots of sunshine today with highs around 76. Partly cloudy tonight, lows level off around 54. Slight chance for showers, tomorrow 84, a mix of clouds and sun. Decreasing clouds Sunday into Monday with highs in the upper 80s. In the SAM 103.9 Weather Center, a meteorologist, Laura Lockwood. Right now is 39 degrees.
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0: I've learned to bite your neck. It's Dracula. My name is Penrod. Good morning. Happy Friday to you. Don't go eating mushrooms out of the forest. Yeah, there have been 47 cases of severe illness, including 4 deaths, associated with consumption of poisonous wild mushrooms. This is just in California. Yeah. So, apparently there's an unprecedented outbreak of mushroom poisoning. So, you know, it's all these hippies. They want to go out there. They want to get on the shrooms. They want to start eating mushrooms. They want to eat from Mother Earth, but they don't know what they're eating. Here's what I say. It's natural selection. That's what I say. It's called thinning of the herd. Sure, well, you can put the warning out there, but they're not going to stop it. Nor do I think we need to fret over it. All right? Like, this is not a PSA to go out there and say, stop eating the mushrooms. This is just saying, you're taking your own risk.
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0: of sunshine today with highs around 76. Partly cloudy tonight, lows level off around 54. Slight chance for showers, tomorrow 84, a mix of clouds and sun. Decreasing clouds, Sunday into Monday, with highs in the upper 80s. In the SAM 1039 Weather Center, I'm meteorologist Laura Lockwood. Right now, 41.
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0: Just FYI, you don't have to be Irish to do an Irish exit. Yeah, you don't have to be Irish to do that. That's basically when you're at a party or something, and you just slide out without telling anybody goodbye. And I guess it's good for your health, according to a psychologist, Trudy Mahan, from the Royal College of Surgeons in Ireland, says the Irish goodbye could be the healthiest decision you make all evening. Well, it could be, I guess. So, yeah, sometimes a silent exit is about self-respect and minding your energy reserves, even if you're really enjoying the evening. So it's okay to have an Irish exit, even if you're not Irish. Okay, just throwing that out there. You don't have to be Irish to skate out without saying goodbye.
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6: Weather. Around 76 today, under mainly sunny skies. Partly cloudy skies tonight. Lows level off around 54. A blend of clouds and sun tomorrow. Slight chance of rain showers. Daytime highs approaching 84. Temperatures well above average. Sunday and Monday with highs in the upper 80s. In the SAM 103.9 Weather Center, a meteorologist, Laura Lockwood, currently 43.
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1: In the newsroom, I'm Bo Beecraft. Pulaski County has been officially designated as a storm-ready community by the National Weather Service. Emergency Management Director Chris Mason says the designation reflects improvements in emergency preparedness and communication systems. The county met requirements including a 24-hour emergency operations center and multiple public warning systems. Mason says the county also received a $3.5 million FEMA grant to help build storm shelters at 10 locations. The storm-ready certification lasts 4 years before reevaluation. Somerset Community College is inviting students and the public to explore healthcare careers at a special event to be held June 2nd. That'll be held from 10 to 2 at campuses in Somerset and London as well. Attendees can learn about programs including nursing, physical therapist assistant, radiography, and medical assisting. You can find more information available on the Somerset Community College website. With news, I'm Bo Beecraft.
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3: Highs around 76 today, under mainly sunny skies, partly cloudy skies tonight, lows level off around 54, a blend of clouds and sun tomorrow, slight chance of rain showers, daytime highs approaching 84, temperatures well above average, Sunday and Monday with highs in the upper 80s. In the SAM 1039 Weather Center, a meteorologist, Laura Lockwood, currently 43.

remember those Paranormal Activities shows? Yeah. Well, they're heading to Broadway because that's what we need. We need like a paranormal horror play. Who comes up with these dumb ideas?

number one song on the Hot 100 chart right now. It's Ella Langley and Choosing Texas. She's also got the number two song on the Hot 100 chart. Yeah, Be Her. She's up for a whole bunch of awards at the ACM Awards. They're going to air on Sunday night. Happy birthday if today's your birthday. I just

0: National Pizza Party Day. Ah, you don't have to have friends to have a pizza party. You can just have pizza. Maybe, you know, some music or something like that. I mean, it's a pizza party. You know, it's chocolate chip cookie day. That's my favorite kind of cookie, chocolate chip cookie. Safety dosage day. Yeah, make sure you're safe with the dosage you take. We also celebrate peace officers today. Thank you very much for what you do. The O. Henry Pun Off is going on. Do you like puns? Do you think they're punny? Well, you might like that. Relive your past by listening to the first music you ever bought, no matter what it was, with no excuses. That's a lot to say. I'm not sure what... I know, like, the first tape I got was Run DMC, but I don't remember what the first one I bought was. And finally, it's Straw Hat. I don't look good in those. I tried one on.
1: Now, be honest. You're bored, aren't you?
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18: Sam 103.9 Weather. Highs around 76 today under mainly sunny skies. Partly cloudy skies tonight. Lows level off around 54. A blend of clouds and sun tomorrow. Slight chance of rain showers. Daytime highs approaching 84. Temperatures well above average Sunday and Monday with highs in the upper 80s. In the SAM 103.9 Weather Center, a meteorologist, Laura Lockwood, currently 41.
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0: Hey, this is some good news. We're not going to be obliterated by a giant asteroid. Yeah, an asteroid with the potential to obliterate a city will narrowly miss Earth next week. This rock is called 2026 JH2, and they say it's four times the size of a London bus. So it's a good-sized rock, and it's going to come as close as you can without hitting us. I beg to differ, because as close as you can without hitting us is 56,000 miles. That's still pretty far away. I mean, if it's only the size of four buses, that wouldn't even fit within a mile. So I think our scientists who say this is as close as you can go without hitting us, really, is it though? Because 56,000 miles, that's kind of a long way.
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2: Around 76 today, under mainly sunny skies, partly cloudy skies tonight, lows level off around 54, a blend of clouds and sun tomorrow, slight chance of rain showers, daytime highs approaching 84, temperatures well above average, Sunday and Monday with highs in the upper 80s. In the SAM 103.9 Weather Center, a meteorologist, Laura Lockwood, right now 46.
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0: Chris Brown wants you to go listen to her music if you didn't like his album. Yeah, did you hear about that? Critics blasted his album a little bit, so he blasted back and said, go listen to MFN Zara Larsson, which I'm sure Zara said, well, thank you very much, Chris Brown. I will take the extra listens and streams. Good morning. My name is Penrod, and I got good news for you. This is like people like Jennifer Lopez, Kourtney Kardashian, Gwyneth Paltrow do this, and you should do it too. It's a staple in your kitchen. If you want to live longer, drizzle your food with olive oil. Yeah. Well, it's got to be the extra virgin olive oil. Yes, not the slutty olive oil, but the extra virgin olive oil. This recent study came out that says, yeah, you got to have this, put sprinkle olive oil on your food, and it will slow down the aging process. So I don't know if olive oil is going to go good on eggs, but I'm going to try it. A breakfast burrito with olive oil on it sounds disgusting, but if I can slow my aging process, I'll take it.
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4: President Trump just made his official endorsement for the United States Senate in Kentucky. And it's conservative Andy Barr.
5: A wonderful man who's been with me all the way, Congressman Andy Barr.
4: In a strong endorsement on True Social, President Trump says Andy Barr has his, quote, complete and total endorsement, and called Andy a, quote, proven winner.
5: He's a good guy and a warrior.
4: The only candidate for U.S. Senate endorsed by President Trump. Trump says Barr will grow our economy, cut taxes, and unleash American energy dominance.
6: Thank you, Andy.
4: A proven winner for Kentucky, Trump endorses Andy as the conservative who will secure the border, safeguard our elections, and defend our Second Amendment.
5: A wonderful man who's been with me all the way, Congressman Andy Barr.
4: A complete and total endorsement from President Trump. Conservative Andy Barr. America first. Kentucky results.
7: I'm Andy Barr, candidate for U.S. Senate, and I approve this message.
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16: Highs around 76 today, under mainly sunny skies. Partly cloudy skies tonight. Lows level off around 54. A blend of clouds and sun tomorrow. Slight chance of rain showers. Daytime highs approaching 84. Temperatures well above average Sunday and Monday, with highs in the upper 80s. In the SAM 103.9 Weather Center, I'm meteorologist Laura Lockwood. Currently, it's 48 degrees.
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0: Noah Penrod, what is cool? 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They asked a bunch of Americans to rank 40 things on a scale of cool, very cool to somewhat cool to not so cool. Space was ranked very cool. I think it is. I think space is very cool. So is science. Science is very cool. I was never good at science, but I still think it's cool. They said reading books is very cool. I want to disagree with that one. I mean, listening to books is cool. Why would you read when you can listen? Computers are very cool. Math, it's very cool. Now, on the flip side, what are the least cool things? Sports betting, not very cool at all. I agree with that one. Cryptocurrency, not cool at all. Guns, I'm going to disagree with that. I think guns are cool. Marijuana, not cool at all. I will agree with that. And beer, not cool at all. I'm going to disagree with that one, too, because I do kind of like that beer.
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5: President Trump just made his official endorsement for the United States Senate in Kentucky. And it's conservative Andy Barr.
6: Wonderful man who's been with me all the way, Congressman Andy Barr.
5: In a strong endorsement on True Social, President Trump says Andy Barr has his, quote, complete and total endorsement, and called Andy a, quote, proven winner.
6: He's a good guy and a warrior.
5: The only candidate for U.S. Senate endorsed by President Trump, Trump says Barr will grow our economy, cut taxes, and unleash American energy dominance.
7: Thank you, Andy.
5: A proven winner for Kentucky, Trump endorses Andy as the conservative who will secure the border, safeguard our elections, and defend our Second Amendment.
6: A wonderful man who's been with me all the way, Congressman Andy Barr.
5: A complete and total endorsement from President Trump. Conservative Andy Barr. America first. Kentucky results.
8: I'm Andy Barr, candidate for U.S. Senate, and I approve this message.
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14: Around 76 today, under mainly sunny skies, partly cloudy skies tonight, lows of a low around 54. A blend of clouds and sun tomorrow, slight chance of rain showers, daytime highs approaching 84. Temperatures well above average, Sunday and Monday, with highs in the upper 80s. In the SAM 103.9 Weather Center, a meteorologist, Laura Lockwood. Right now, it's 52 degrees.
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Chris Brown, he's a whiner. Bryson Tiller's on that one, too, with It Depends. Yeah, Chris Brown was... critics didn't like his album, so he kind of clapped back at critics, said to go listen to Zara Larsson, which, you know, I don't think that's a problem. Sorry, Chris. Good news time. An ice cream truck owner in Massachusetts is making people smile because of one small act of kindness. A young boy recently approached a truck and didn't have any money to pour a treat, but instead of turning him away, they just gave him a free scoop, because why not? It's just ice cream. People saw their generosity online, and soon donations started pouring in from all over the world. So the company just announced they'll now give free ice cream to every child all summer. 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

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And I love you, and no one is freaking fun here. Yeah.

0: So according to her husband, Benny Blanco, Selena Gomez has a diet of a five-year-old child. He discussed it on Gwyneth Paltrow's Goop podcast the other day. And he says burgers and fries are her two favorite things. Burgers and fries. She also will go to eat Jack in the Box at 6:45 in the morning. Yeah. She likes cookies. Who doesn't, though? Right? Uh-huh. She likes ice cream. Who doesn't? Basically, she likes junk food. I say fine. You know what? Eat what you want to eat. It's not like you're going to destroy yourself and, look who you married, Benny Blanco. It's not like you're going to do anything to harm yourself. You married him.
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0: Benny Blanco looks like a used cigarette.
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6: President Trump just made his official endorsement for the United States Senate in Kentucky. And it's conservative Andy Barr.
7: Wonderful man who's been with me all the way, Congressman Andy Barr.
6: In a strong endorsement on True Social, President Trump says Andy Barr has his, quote, complete and total endorsement, and called Andy a, quote, proven winner.
7: He's a good guy and a warrior.
6: The only candidate for U.S. Senate endorsed by President Trump. Trump says Barr will grow our economy, cut taxes, and unleash American energy dominance.
8: Thank you, Andy.
6: A proven winner for Kentucky, Trump endorses Andy as the conservative who will secure the border, safeguard our elections, and defend our Second Amendment.
7: A wonderful man who's been with me all the way, Congressman Andy Barr.
6: A complete and total endorsement from President Trump. Conservative Andy Barr. America first. Kentucky results.
9: I'm Andy Barr, candidate for U.S. Senate, and I approve this message.
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0: Bruno Mars with I Just Might. Now, I just might go barefoot to the Met Gala if I ever get invited, because that sounds way more comfortable. That's what Doechii and Riri did this year. Coming up, Doechii is on deck right here, so stick around. She's headed straight for you next.
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17: Highs around 76 today, under mainly sunny skies, partly cloudy skies tonight, lows level off around 54. A blend of clouds and sun tomorrow, slight chance of rain showers, daytime highs approaching 84. Temperatures well above average, Sunday and Monday, with highs in the upper 80s. In the SAM 103.9 Weather Center, a meteorologist, Laura Lockwood, currently 57.
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Life is a wet dream. I call it a sex scene. 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

0: A taste off their upcoming 7th studio album. That's new music from One Republic with Need Your Love. Now, we do know the new album is slated for a release later this year. We just don't have an official release date quite yet. We'll keep you posted. For now, coming up, Zara Larsson is just around the corner, so hang tight.
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0: That is Leon Thomas, who just partnered on a collab with Chris Brown. Should be interesting. Keep your ears open for that. For now, though, keep your ears open for more great sounds right here on this Friday playlist. More of the best TGIF playlist around. Coming at you next.
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0: She's amazing in Blackpink. She's fabulous on her own, and she's pretty cool with other artists too. There she is collabing with Tame Impala. That was Jennie, featured on that remix of Dracula. Here we got more great sounds for your Friday, so stick around. New music, old school jams, and more coming up next.
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12: Weather. Sunshine mixed with clouds at times today, with daytime highs approaching 76. Partly cloudy skies tonight, lows level off around 54. Sunshine mixed with clouds at times tomorrow, slight chance for showers, daytime highs approaching 84. In the SAM 103.9 Weather Center, I'm meteorologist Laura Lockwood. Currently, it's 63 degrees.
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0: Olivia Rodrigo, who is certainly helping to take me back, one of the many celebs who is truly embracing the 90s. She's been rocking so many of those baby doll dresses lately, I'm telling you, it's taken me back. Gen X, millennials, if you know, you know. That was Olivia Rodrigo. We got more great sounds in store for you, though, on this Friday playlist. Benson Boone coming your way next.
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0: Bruno Mars before that Miley, who in 1 week will have her very own star on the Hollywood Walk of Fame. You know, I kind of thought she already had a star, but I guess not. So can't wait for her to get that honor. That's coming up next week in LA. In the meantime, coming up right here, more of your favorites. So stick around. It's the perfect Friday playlist.
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0: Future Mrs. Kelsey, that is Taylor Swift. I don't think she's changing her stage name. Don't worry, Swifties. Otherwise, that would be really awkward.
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10: Sunny skies this afternoon with highs around 76. Partly cloudy tonight, lows around 54. Slight chance of thunderstorms tomorrow. High temperatures reach up to 84. A mix of clouds and sun. Partly cloudy Sunday, decreasing clouds by Monday. Highs in the upper 80s. In the SAM 103.9 Weather Center, I'm meteorologist Ray Miller. Currently 63.
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0: Cat's Eye and Gabriella. And yes, my friends, it is happening. They have announced an upcoming world tour, and tickets will be going on sale next week, May 20th. If you're a big-time fan, you want to get those tickets first, you can get a pre-sale code right now. 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We got plenty more of your favorites headed straight for you next.
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0: That is the Biebs. This summer, you'll be able to see his beautiful wife, Haley, featured in an ad campaign for the clothing shop Mangoes. So keep your eyes peeled for that. For now, coming up, more great sounds for you on the Perfect Friday playlist right here. It continues next.
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0: wanna vibe. That is BTS. The boys are back, and exciting news. They are going to be part of the FIFA halftime show this summer. It's the first time that the event has had a halftime show, and during the final, not only will BTS perform, but Shakira and Madonna will be there too. Cannot wait for this. In the meantime, stick around. You don't have to wait long for more great sounds. Dua Lipa is on deck next.
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23: Weather. Cloudy skies this afternoon with highs around 76. Partly cloudy again tonight, 54. Slight chance of thunderstorms tomorrow. High temperatures reach up to 84. Sunshine mixed with clouds at times. Sunshine mixed with clouds at times. Sunday with a high of 88. 89 Monday. In the SAM 1039 Weather Center, I'm meteorologist Ray Miller. Currently, it's 64 degrees.
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0: New music, that is Sienna Spyro here on this Friday playlist. We got all the best sounds for your Friday as we inch just a little closer to the weekend. We'll be there soon. In fact, we're going to get there with Black Bear, with Tate McRae, and a few surprises just around the corner next.
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0: There's Tate McRae, before that 35-year-old artist Black Bear. I mentioned that because for some reason I was looking him up the other day and I thought he was like 21. And I was like, wait, what? A little bit of an eye-opening moment. It is here as we are continuing your Friday playlist, so lock it in. We got lots more of your favorites around the way. New music, old school jams, and a few surprises headed straight for you next.
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0: Brand new sounds from One Republic. That's a taste off their upcoming 7th studio album, which is expected later this year. No official release date set yet, but we'll keep you updated. In the meantime, lock it in. Diplo, Jesse Murph, and Polo G all teaming up next.
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17: Highs are 76 this afternoon under mainly clear skies. To 94, slight chance for storms. Tomorrow, highs level off around 84. Sunshine mixed with clouds at times. Dry with temperatures well above average Sunday and Monday, and highs in the upper 80s. In the SAM 103.9 Weather Center, I'm meteorologist Ray Miller. Currently 66.
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0: There's the latest Sabrina Carpenter, who seems to have learned a thing or two from Taylor Swift. Remember, she was opening on the Eras Tour for at least a portion of that tour. Well, now both Taylor and Sabrina, they're not just friends, they're not just tour mates, they're not just duet partners. Now they're also joint award recipients. That's right. This past week, they both earned the BMI Pop Awards for Songwriter of the Year, a co-award. That's got to feel pretty cool if you're Sabrina, earning that award with, like, your mentor. Pretty awesome stuff. Around the corner, some more great sounds for you. Another great songwriter coming up, Billie Eilish, Benson Boone, and more on deck next.
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0: for the dive. They will be part of the FIFA halftime show. Now, if you're going, wait, the what? If for the first time, the World Cup will have a halftime show similar to the Super Bowl for the final. And they've got quite the lineup. Shakira, Madonna, and BTS. That show will be coming our way in July. In the meantime, coming your way, more great sounds right here. Lock it in. More of your favorites are on deck next.
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5: President Trump just made his official endorsement for the United States Senate in Kentucky. And it's conservative Andy Barr.
6: Wonderful man who's been with me all the way, Congressman Andy Barr.
5: In a strong endorsement on Truth Social, President Trump says Andy Barr has his, quote, complete and total endorsement, and called Andy a, quote, proven winner.
6: He's a good guy and a warrior.
5: The only candidate for U.S. Senate endorsed by President Trump. Trump says Barr will grow our economy, cut taxes, and unleash American energy dominance.
7: Thank you, Andy.
5: A proven winner for Kentucky, Trump endorses Andy as the conservative who will secure the border, safeguard our elections, and defend our Second Amendment.
6: A wonderful man who's been with me all the way, Congressman Andy Barr.
5: A complete and total endorsement from President Trump. Conservative Andy Barr. America first. Kentucky results.
8: I'm Andy Barr, candidate for U.S. Senate, and I approve this message.
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20: A clear sky this afternoon with daytime highs approaching 76. Lows dip down to about 54. Tonight, partly cloudy skies. Slight chance of thunderstorms. Tomorrow, high temperatures reach up to 84. Mainly cloudy skies expected. A blend of clouds and sun. Sunday with a high of 88. 89 Monday. In the Sam 1039 Weather Center, I'm meteorologist Ray Miller. Currently 70.
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10: President Trump just made his official endorsement for the United States Senate in Kentucky. And it's conservative Andy Barr.
11: Wonderful man who's been with me all the way, Congressman Andy Barr.
10: In a strong endorsement on True Social, President Trump says Andy Barr has his, quote, complete and total endorsement, and called Andy a, quote, proven winner.
11: He's a good guy and a warrior.
10: The only candidate for U.S. Senate endorsed by President Trump, Trump says Barr will grow our economy, cut taxes, and unleash American energy dominance.
12: Thank you, Andy.
10: A proven winner for Kentucky, Trump endorses Andy as the conservative who will secure the border, safeguard our elections, and defend our Second Amendment.
11: A wonderful man who's been with me all the way, Congressman Andy Barr.
10: A complete and total endorsement from President Trump. Conservative Andy Barr. America first. Kentucky results.
13: I'm Andy Barr, candidate for U.S. Senate, and I approve this message.
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20: Off around 54 tonight under partly cloudy skies. Slight chance of thunderstorms tomorrow. Daytime highs approaching 84. Mainly cloudy skies expected. Mainly cloudy skies expected tomorrow night. Lows level off around 59. Partly cloudy Sunday with daytime highs approaching 88. 89 Monday. In the SAM 1039 Weather Center, I'm meteorologist Ray Miller. Currently 72.
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0: So Hollywood is buzzing right now about the Cannes Film Festival. Arrivals, A-list celebrities are beginning landing in France for this weekend.
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0: My niece, who just had her prom, I can't believe she's growing up, loves Billie Eilish. And her girl, Billie Eilish, is reportedly planning surprise collaborations for summer festival season. Oh, great. For Landry, my niece's 16th, sweet 16, I got her tickets to see Billie Eilish in Los Angeles. Oh, dear. If she finds this out, I'm gonna have to buy more tickets for somewhere.
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2: 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What do you think it is? 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
6: President Trump just made his official endorsement for the United States Senate in Kentucky. And it's conservative Andy Barr.
7: Wonderful man who's been with me all the way, Congressman Andy Barr.
6: In a strong endorsement on True Social, President Trump says Andy Barr has his, quote, complete and total endorsement, and called Andy a, quote, proven winner.
7: He's a good guy and a warrior.
6: The only candidate for U.S. Senate endorsed by President Trump. Trump says Barr will grow our economy, cut taxes, and unleash American energy dominance.
8: Thank you, Andy.
6: A proven winner for Kentucky, Trump endorses Andy as the conservative who will secure the border, safeguard our elections, and defend our Second Amendment.
7: A wonderful man who's been with me all the way, Congressman Andy Barr.
6: A complete and total endorsement from President Trump. Conservative Andy Barr. America first. Kentucky results.
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25: Sam 1039
26: weather. Cloudy tonight with lows around 54. Slight chance for storms. Tomorrow, high temperatures reach up to 84. Mainly cloudy skies expected. Lows dip down to about 60. Tomorrow night, partly cloudy skies. Dry with temps well above average Sunday and Monday, and highs in the upper 80s. In the SAM 1039 Weather Center, I'm meteorologist Ray Miller. Currently 71.
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0: she just celebrated a 27th birthday this week. I bet she celebrates this weekend. Sabrina Carpenter, when did you get hot? I'm Jeremy. I've got Justin Bieber, Bruno Mars coming up in just a few minutes.
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1: Yes, it's Friday. My new episode, my latest episode of The Jeremy and Todd Top 5 just dropped. 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The Jeremy and Todd Top 5, two best friends, counting down the five biggest things going on in the world and in our lives.
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2: According to Consumer Reports, about 25% of people will buy this even though they originally had no intention of doing so. I guess if you're going into a grocery store around the holidays, or if you've just gotten into barbecuing, or if you're like me, you just got into sourdough, you may buy this. I'm talking about cookbooks. Now, because I'm getting into sourdough, I may buy one down the road, but as of right now, all the cookbooks that I've been given have been passed down through my family. According to Consumer Reports, 25% of people will buy cookbooks even though they originally had no intention of doing so. You get a new hobby, then it's all downhill from there. Thanks for playing along. Jeremy Show's Impossible Question.
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5: President Trump just made his official endorsement for the United States Senate in Kentucky. And it's conservative Andy Barr.
6: Wonderful man who's been with me all the way, Congressman Andy Barr.
5: In a strong endorsement on True Social, President Trump says Andy Barr has his, quote, complete and total endorsement, and called Andy a, quote, proven winner.
6: He's a good guy and a warrior.
5: The only candidate for U.S. Senate endorsed by President Trump. Trump says Barr will grow our economy, cut taxes, and unleash American energy dominance.
7: Thank you, Andy.
5: A proven winner for Kentucky, Trump endorses Andy as the conservative who will secure the border, safeguard our elections, and defend our Second Amendment.
6: A wonderful man who's been with me all the way, Congressman Andy Barr.
5: A complete and total endorsement from President Trump. Conservative Andy Barr. America first. Kentucky results.
8: I'm Andy Barr, candidate for U.S. Senate, and I approve this message.
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17: Dip down to about 54 tonight under partly cloudy skies. Slight chance of thunderstorms. Tomorrow, high temperatures reach up to 84. Mainly cloudy skies expected. Slight chance for storms. Tomorrow night, lows level off around 60. Dry with temps well above average. Sunday and Monday, and highs in the upper 80s. In the SAM 103.9 Weather Center, I'm meteorologist Ray Miller. Currently 73.
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0: So Hollywood is buzzing about the Cannes Film Festival arrivals as A-list stars begin landing in France this weekend. I feel so old because I just like to be at home. I want to just Netflix and like, is that lame? Am I the only, like, I feel like I'm the only homebody.
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2: According to Consumer Reports, about 25% of people will buy this even though they originally had no intention of doing so. I guess if you're going into a grocery store around the holidays, or if you've just gotten into barbecuing, or if you're like me, you just got into sourdough, you may buy this. I'm talking about cookbooks. Now, because I'm getting into sourdough, I may buy one down the road, but as of right now, all the cookbooks that I've been given have been passed down through my family. According to Consumer Reports, 25% of people will buy cookbooks even though they originally had no intention of doing so. You get a new hobby, then it's all downhill from there. Thanks for playing along. Jeremy Show's Impossible Question.
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16: Down to about 54 tonight under partly cloudy skies. Slight chance of thunderstorms. Tomorrow, high temperatures reach up to 84. Mainly cloudy skies expected. Slight chance for storms. Tomorrow night, lows level off around 60. Dry with temps well above average. Sunday and Monday, and highs in the upper 80s. In the Sam 103.9 Weather Center, I'm meteorologist Ray Miller. Right now, it's 72 degrees.
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0: Memorial Day weekend. I'm looking at a couple of the celebrities celebrating birthdays. Andy Murray is 39. Jamie Lynn Sigler, 45. David Krumholtz, 48. And Ray Lewis, 51 today.
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0: fantastic weekend. And if you have a second, reach out on social and say hi. Jeremy on the air is how you find me.
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